The song just simply says, if he doesn't do anything else, he's already done enough. Bishop Brown wrote this song for me. Hallelujah.

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You might as well go ahead and get your dance on.

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Thank you, Jesus. Thank you, Jesus. Praise you, Lord God. We magnify you in this place. 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

I want you to know something. You're no more than nobody else. And always treat your sisters and brother right, regardless of who they are, because you don't know if you will be here to see her tomorrow. For someone, there will be no tomorrow.

Now, I'm going to take you to Sunday morning, praise and worship, old school style. 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

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Somebody needs to know that tonight. 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I'll give it, I'll give it, I'll give it, I'll give it, I'll give it. 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

Shh. 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

Oftentimes we get so caught up in what we're going through until we start complaining, Lord, why me? Why me? Why me? What you need to do, one day out of your busy schedule, take the time out. Visit a hospital, MD Anderson. Walk up and down those corridors, and I guarantee you, you'll come back saying, I won't complain. 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

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Why me? 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Visit a hospital, MD Anderson. 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And I guarantee you, you'll come back saying, I won't complain. 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

I like this. Now, you might be standing next to somebody and you don't know what they've been going through. 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

Thank you, Jesus. 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
3: Top of the morning, top of the morning, top of the morning. Good, grand, great, wonderful morning. Yes, yes, yes, indeed. Good morning to each and every one of you. Yes, it's 3 minutes after the 7 o'clock hour, and you're listening to Lakeisha Cotton in the morning. Good morning. Today is the day that our Lord God has made. We shall rejoice and be glad in it. Oh, yes, God deserves our very best. He deserves our worship this morning. Come on and begin to shake yourself and move. Get a move on. Come on, push yourself. It's the start of the week. Good morning, good morning, good morning. Our God is good today. Our God is kind today. It's Lakeisha Cotton in the morning. I'm here to push you this morning. I'm here to press you this morning, to motivate you to start your day. Why don't you go on and get up? Those of you that aren't up yet, why don't you go on and get up and begin to worship God and praise Him and thank Him for who He is, and thank Him for His grace. Thank Him for His favor. Thank Him for another opportunity to worship Him. We bless Him today. We thank Him today. In spite of everything that's going on in our lives, and oh, believe me when I say I've got some stuff going on. In spite of everything that's going on in our lives, God is still worthy. God still deserves my worship. He still deserves my best. He still deserves my attention. He still deserves me in the name of Jesus. So I can't become so twisted up and wrapped up in what's happening in my life that it distracts me from my worship. It distracts me from the mandate that's on my life. So I want to encourage you all this morning, in spite of what's going on in your life, in spite of what you may be feeling, in spite of who may have done it to you, who may not have done anything for you, God still is calling, is requiring of you more. He's requiring more of you. Yes, He's pulling, pushing, prodding. He's trying to get to the core of you. Thank you, Holy Ghost. He's trying to get to the core of you. And with that, we have to give God who we are. We have to show ourselves unto Him, being transparent unto God, because He knows. He knows what's in our hearts. He knows what's in our minds. He knows what our intentions are. He knows what's going to happen next. He knows the outcome of this situation. So we put it in His hands, and I, for one, am a witness. We put it in His hands. He knows the outcome. He knows what's happened, everything in between. He knows when it started and when it's going to end. So we bless Him for being so sovereign and so good. We bless Him for being so kind and so attentive to our cares, attentive to those things that concern us. Yes. Father, I thank You from the bottom of my own heart for giving me another chance this morning to get up and pray and praise and worship, repent and seek Your face and ask of You, show me the error of my ways. And that should be our prayer daily. We have to remember that our prayer daily should be, Father, show me where I err. Show me where I falter. Show me where I fall short. Show me, God, what it is that You would have me to do. Show me, God. Show me, reveal it unto me. And when You show me, when You reveal it unto me, Father, set my heart ablaze. Set my mind ablaze. Set the spirit of conviction within me ablaze so that I can understand and see this is not Your will. This is not Your way. This is not what You're calling unto me to do. But that which You are calling, that You reveal it to me, and that I am in a posture of acceptance. Yes, a posture of acceptance. That means I'm in a position where I can relinquish over the things that I want, the things that I want to do, how I want it, how I feel, how this has affected me. Yes, God is concerned with those things. But we have to remember that even in the midst of what we're going through, we have an end goal in mind. So with that, we ask God to show us, give us strategy on how to handle every situation that we're dealing with. I'm not telling you things that I don't have to walk out in my own life, walking it out daily. This is a daily thing that we must do. Whatever we encounter in our lives, this we must do. Yes. Walk it out. Walk it out. I say to you today, walk it out. Yeah. That part of your journey will soon come to an end. Yes. This won't be like it always. This won't be here always. This is not going to last forever. It's temporary. And because I know it's temporary, it's meant to teach me something. Do you believe that? That when God allows situations to come into your lives, it's teachable moments. It's time when he's trying to show us him. He's also trying to show us ourselves. He's trying to push and pull us into a new place in him and propel us into our destinies. Our situations don't define us, but how we respond to them define us. How we respond to them dictates our next move. So, Father, teach us how when we respond to situations, people, places, and things, issues, whatever it may be, challenges that may come up in our lives, rejection, not whatever it may be, Father, I ask that you show us and teach us how to handle them, that we may not harm our fellow sister and brother as we're dealing with it in the process. So I said rejection. Early last year, God was ministering to my heart, dealing with me about rejection. And that's something that I've had to deal with for a minute. And so God is taking me back to that place. But he gave me different types of rejection that I didn't even know existed in my own life. And it was the fear of rejection, self-rejection, and inherited rejection, and perceived rejection. All of these were in effect in my life, things that are passed down from my ancestors, from my fathers, great-grandfathers, great-grandmothers, aunts and uncles, things that happened in my life that was passed down to me. That's called an inherited spirit of rejection or inherited spirit of anything. That means if they felt a certain way about a family member or a friend, they shared it, they pruned us, they prodded us, they matured us into that same way. We don't deal with the Joneses or the Smiths or the Jacksons or whomever because grandmama and them didn't deal with them. Just calling random names. And so we never understand why, but we use that. We carry that over into our own lives. And then we teach our children. And so we don't have a reason why, but we just know we do it like that because they've been doing it like that. In my case, it was rejection. And so I had to forgive my ancestors for passing that spirit down. And then I renounce it and reject it from my own life. So Father, this morning, I renounce that. We renounce that. Yes. And then there's self-rejection, always thinking that we're not good enough. Yes. That every opportunity that comes to us, we squander it. We don't take every advantage of the opportunity and the new relationships because we feel that we've had to deal with so much in life that we self-reject things. We reject it before we even have an opportunity to see what it's all about. We squander away blessings, you know? And then there's perceived rejection and the fear of being rejected. Before anything even happens in your life, it's automatic that you feel you don't have your legal spiritual right to receive certain blessings you don't deserve, which we don't. But God blesses us according to the way he sees fit. If we show ourselves to be good stewards over a small amount of money, God can bless us with a little bit more money. But before we're able to even get to the next level in our lives, it's hard for us because we automatically reject, we eliminate ourselves out of the equation before we even have an opportunity to prove that we actually deserve it, that we actually worked hard for it. And so even those things, I had to cancel those things that had been in operation in my life for so many years. Yes, I had to minister to myself. I had to find a place in me to tell me I'm enough. I deserve this. I've been doing what God has called me to do. And this does not mean that we validate our bad behavior or negativity. What it means is when you identify things that are in operation in your life, you identify that, call it out by name, renounce it, and repudiate it. Repudiate means to shun the very thought of things coming your way to convince you that something really isn't what it is. If you're looking at it in the face and it shows itself to be strong, it tells you what it is, you repudiate it, renounce it immediately. That means I'm looking at the sky, the clouds are white, the sky is in my eyes looks to be blue or light gray, but something comes to me and say, no, the sky is purple. No, the sky is red. If I'm looking at it and I can identify exactly what it is myself without any influence, and factually that's what it is, then anything that comes to me to change my thought process, to influence my thinking in a negative manner, then I immediately have to remove myself from that thing. That means to repudiate, to stop it at the root, at the helm. And so if you're looking at a situation and you know exactly what it is, God has shown you exactly what it is, you've discerned exactly what it is. Don't allow any other spirit other than the Spirit of God to influence your thinking. That's a word even for me today. At the start of this year, the new year, the Lord said to me, he always gives me a word at the start of the year. The Lord said to me at the start of this year, seeing is believing. If you see it, you better believe it. And so even in my own life, things have been revealed, you know, countless things, people, places, things, dealings, situations, things. And it's just a learning process for me. So we're always learning. And in the midst of us always learning, we have to remember that our learning is not just for us, that God puts us in unique positions to be a blessing to somebody else. So that which I learn, I share with my fellow men. Why? Because I don't want to see my sisters and brothers fall into the same pitfalls, the same traps, the same demonic influences, the same division. It's a spirit of division that the enemy throws at us to try to keep us from coming together. He knows our strength is in unity. Amen. So this morning, I want to encourage you all this morning to just remember who you are. Lock yourself down in your most holy faith. And whatever comes to you to influence your thinking on a situation or to influence your thinking on the thing that God has called you to do, remain focused, because there's going to be trials. There's going to be situations. There's going to be discouragement. There's going to be times when the enemy wants to throw his weight around, wants to literally throw his weight around. But we have to believe that God is still in control and that no matter what, he will get the glory. So be encouraged today, my sisters and brothers, as you guys go about your morning. Pray that you're having a wonderful morning so far. I pray so far it's a wonderful morning. Yes, yes, yes, yes, yes, it shall be. You gotta open up your mouth and say that it's gonna be a wonderful morning. That's what you gotta say. Decree and declare, today is gonna be the best day of my life. You know why? Because I've got an opportunity to get up and do this thing all over again. Do it right this time. Go back and make some corrections. If I've offended anyone, if I've harmed my fellow sister and brother, now I've got an opportunity today to get up and repent. Talk it out. Talk it over. That's a word even for me. But this is something daily. This is not something that you do once and for all. You do this daily, because the more you encounter people, the more the likelihood increases of things happening. So we're having a wonderful day today. I pray that on this day, you're able to finish what you started on Monday. What were you supposed to be doing? You've had 5 days. I pray that you're able to finish your projects and prep yourself for next week. It's going to be a good week. I want you to keep your radio dial locked right here. It's Lakeisha Cotton in the Morning on 98.7 FM, 1130 AM, your power gospel radio. Yes, indeed. And if you're traveling in your car, I hope you remember to put that seatbelt on. Try not to text and drive. And also make sure you check the back seat before you get out of that vehicle. We don't want to leave the babies, the senior citizens, or the pets locked in an airless vehicle all the workday. Now, do we? No, that wouldn't be good, especially for the saints. So make sure you check that back seat. We don't want to be reading about anybody in the newspaper in this season. So for no season for that matter. So make sure you check your back seat. And if you want to keep listening to WQFX all morning long, make sure you go to your app store and download the free WQFX Power Gospel Radio app. And as my brother Elder Greg Whitfield says, the app is absolutely free. Yes, indeed. You can listen anytime, anywhere, on any device, in any part of the country. That's right. With that said, we've got over 7 countries listening and we're proud about it. Yes, we are. So go to your app store, download the free app. Yes, and you can have the power of your power gospel radio in the palm of your hand. Also want to remind everybody, yes, that Elder G and Lady B is coming up this afternoon from 4 p.m. to 7 p.m. with the Praise Time Press. If you've been enjoying them, make sure you lock your radio dial back in. As a matter of fact, don't just lock it back in. Keep it locked right here. They're going to be on from 4 to 7 this evening. Praise Time Press giving you a variety of things from trivia to worship to the old school drive. They've jam-packed it with the word of the day. I mean, it's amazing. So make sure you tune in. Today is going to be the best day of your life. Yes, it shall be. Open up your mouth now and say, today shall be the best day of my life. Why? It's the day that the Lord God has made, and God has not given me the spirit of fear today, but love, peace, joy, and a sound mind. I'm going to go forth in the things that God is calling me to do. Come on and push yourself into your new place of worship, into your new destiny. God has need of you. There's a lot of things you need to be doing for the kingdom, but we've gotten distracted. Let's not get distracted. I'm speaking to my own self. This is a teachable moment for me. So make sure you stay locked all day, all day, all day. Yeah, all day. Put it on your phone when you get out of the car. You're still locked in. That's right. To Lakeisha Cotton in the Morning. I'm here till 11 o'clock. WQFX is all day long.

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I said the Lord is great.

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There's somebody that won't ever give up on you. He said, I'll never leave you nor forsake you. I'll never leave you alone. How many really believe that, though? I mean, I don't care how you might have felt like there was nobody there for you. There's one person. When I felt like I was all by myself, I knew he was right.

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Touch somebody and tell them, when God gets ready, when my season has come, I'm gonna be all right.

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I was just a little lad, about 7 years old, sitting in Memphis, Tennessee, at our national convocation of the Churches of God in Christ, under the leadership of the late Bishop C.H. Mason. And they used to come on the air, the national convocation, with this song, Just Jesus, every night. And I remember that all the way up until now. Because when I look around at everything else, it's just Jesus. It ain't about Jonathan Greer. It's not about the choir. It's not about Cathedral Faith Family. It's not about you. It's just Jesus. If you don't have Jesus, you don't have no essence, no importance. And that's why I said tonight, you got to recognize when it all boils down, if you don't have Jesus, you don't have nothing. Just Jesus. 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

Was that all right? 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Jesus made a way for me one day.

in everybody's life. We have ups, y'all, we have some downs. But if we keep on running,

0: 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You'll experience the anointed and powerful teachings of Pastor George Stix, Jr. We believe your life will be changed and you will soar into the next dimension God has for you.
1: Hallelujah, hallelujah. I'm so thankful for them. I'm thankful for all of our AV staff who makes it happen. Amen? Amen. Thank God. How many know God is turning it around? Amen, amen. Even in the midnight hour, even in the midnight hour. Woo, God, hallelujah. Hallelujah, hallelujah, hallelujah. God is so awesome. God is so awesome. Hello, everybody. Hello, everybody. This is a wonderful day in the kingdom of God. The Bible says, let us rejoice and be glad in it. This is the day that the Lord has made. Let us rejoice and be glad in it. I just want to thank you for joining us today, whether you're here in person in the sanctuary or whether you have chosen to connect with us online today. Please know that we're excited about your presence. Lady Michelle and I, and indeed the entire partnership of Passage, warmly receive you, and we're thankful that you're here. I always like to start with what our vision is. For the last 20 years, I've been sharing our vision here at Passage because the Lord has impressed it upon my heart that as long as I am consistent with the vision and do what he tells me to do and follow the vision, his hand would be upon the ministry. But if I ever deviated and started doing my own thing or got the big head, he would remove his hand. Amen? That is one of the reasons why I share it as often as I do. Our vision here, our assignment, what God has called us to as a body of people is an ever-expanding global community of Christ's disciples living the victorious life. It is rooted in Scripture in Mark chapter 16, verse 15, and Matthew chapter 28, verse 19, where Jesus himself said, shortly after being raised from the grave, he said this. He said, go ye into all the world and preach the gospel to every creature, making disciples of men. Amen. And so I'm excited that we are, in fact, all about that. Passage is not about Passage. Passage is not about us. It sure is not about me. It is all about Jesus Christ and expanding the kingdom of God. So I want you to keep that in mind as we go forward today. And again, however you've connected with us, thank you. Thank you very much for connecting. I want to encourage you even right now, if you signed in online, to take a moment, please, and like us or share and subscribe to our YouTube channel and our Facebook page. And I also want to encourage you that during any of our services, our worship in the Word experiences, such as what we're doing today, I want to encourage you to engage with us by making comments online during any of these experiences, believing that that is a way to connect you to what we are doing here physically in the sanctuary. We want you to feel a part. Indeed, my prayer is this, that each of us, in person as well as online, my prayer is that you're going to be enlightened, empowered, and your life enriched. My prayer is that you're going to be enlightened by the Word of God, that illumination will occur, that you'll have revelation knowledge well beyond the audible voice of this messenger, that the Holy Spirit himself, that's what I'm praying, will speak into your heart and will forever change you, that you'll never be the same again. And not only enlightened, but I'm praying that you'll be empowered, that as a result of the word that you get today, that if you're not already baptized with the Holy Spirit, that you'll just open your heart and ask the Lord to fill you with his Spirit so that you'll be a Spirit-filled believer, not just saved, that's a wonderful thing, but that you'll be a Spirit-filled, Spirit-led, fire-baptized believer. And then finally, that you would be enriched, that your life will be enriched, that you will be enhanced, and you'll have something to make your life better because you've had an experience with God. That's what we're about here. In fact, our motto is forever changed, never to be the same, never to be the same again. Amen. And so I just want you to, if you will, to get ready to receive what the Lord has. But just before I get to the word, I want to remind you that, you know, although for a season during COVID, we were not doing 369 as corporately, which is our fasting regimen here at the church. I want to encourage you that this month, it occurs on the first full week of each month. And so here in September, I'm asking you to please participate with us and let's fasting together. Now, we've asked you from the beginning of the year to pray with me at 3:33 p.m. every day. Somebody say every day. Please say 3:33. At 3:33 p.m., no matter where you are. And I just want to tell you, whether I'm in a meeting, whether I'm in the barber, or whether I'm riding in the car, I stop and pray at 3:33 every day. Amen. And so I'm encouraging you to do it. Why? Because in Jeremiah 33:3 says, call unto me and I will answer you. That is a guarantee. That is a guarantee. God said, call unto me and I will answer you and show you great and mighty things that you know not. I don't know about you, but I like divine revelation. Amen. I like for God to show up and to reveal himself to me. Jesus actually also said before going back to be with his father, and it's recorded in John chapter 16, verse 13. He said, howbeit when he, the Spirit of truth, has come, he will guide you into all truth. For he shall not speak of himself, but whatsoever he hear, that shall he speak. And he'll show you things to come. Divine revelation. God revealing his heart and himself unto us makes a huge difference in our lives. And so I'm praying that you will be enlightened, that you will be empowered, and that you will be enriched as a result of your experience here with us today. So at 3:33 p.m., go ahead and pray. Just a brief prayer. You don't have to stop for 30 or 40 minutes, but just stop briefly. And you know something? I've made a big deal over the last umpteen years that on Monday is my takeoff day, because I'm in consecration all day on Saturday. I work on Sunday, so to speak, because this is work for me, delivering. It's kingdom work, but ministering the work. And I'm up early in the morning getting ready and finishing my preparation. But on Mondays, Lady Michelle and I call it Hun Bun Day. That's our day. I didn't say Honey Do Day either. Amen. It's Hun Bun Day, where we just take our time off aside. I've made a big deal of that. But and people know that I don't like to attend meetings or be engaged on Monday unless it is an extraordinary exception that I need to adjust for. You know something? I feel the same way about 3:33 p.m. I feel that's my time specifically, among other times, to pray. And I feel really special about that because many of you are also praying with me. And I want to encourage you to do it. Let's do it corporately. There's power in unity. Amen. And so at 3:33, you know, you might not do it like I do, but I stop the meeting if I'm over the meeting. I just stop the meeting and we pray. Whether it's a one-to-one meeting, whether 5, 10, 15 people in the meeting, we just stop and we pray. And I believe God is honored in that, because there is nothing I have going on that's more important than talking with God. Amen? Nothing. Nothing. Amen. So then while we're praying this week, and we do that every day, I'm asking you on Tuesday, beginning at midnight, to fast with the church. It's our corporate regimen for prayer. It's pushing the plate of food aside and giving more attention to our spirit man, so that we are connecting with God. You know, we feed this body, but I want to encourage you to pay more attention to your spirit man. That is your connection with God. And so from midnight to 3 p.m. on Tuesday, I'm asking you to fast, and then from midnight to 6 p.m. on Wednesday, and then from midnight to 9 p.m. on Thursday. That's 3:69. Tuesday to 3 o'clock. Wednesday to 6 o'clock. Thursday to 9 o'clock. That's this week. Let me tell you, there's something powerful in fasting, church. There's something powerful in saying, you know, I really want to hear from God, and I'm not going to be so concerned about how I eat and my body feels today. I'm more concerned about my spirit, man, because I am a spirit. I have a soul and I live in a body. We take good care of this body. How many of us eat every day? Amen. Eat every day. Amen. If you're like me, eat more than once and sometimes in between. But there is time when if you push that aside and intentionally go before God and say, God, I just want to hear from you today. I want to strengthen myself spiritually. Watch your life change. So this week, every day, and actually all year, let's pray at 3:33. But this week, the first full week of the month, let us pray and fast together from 3 p.m. on Tuesday. I'm sorry, until 3 p.m. on Tuesday to 6 o'clock on Wednesday and to 9 o'clock on Thursday. It will make a difference. And then the final thing I want to say, just two final things I want to say before I get to the word. And I'm excited about the word today, by the way. There's two final things. Our Junior Ministers Academy for our young folk, continues on this coming Sunday, that's next Sunday, at 5 p.m. right here in the sanctuary. And I'm taking it upon myself, and I'm spending this time pouring into and mentoring young folk from 12 years old to 18 years old who feel like they have a call on their life and want to be mentored in preparation to serve God in the fullest. That continues for our fifth session on this coming Sunday. at 5 p.m. here in the sanctuary. And the last thing I want to say is this. Congratulations to our recently reelected Madam Tina Certain. Amen. School board. God bless you, Madam. Amen. Amen. Hallelujah. Amen. I'm excited that Tina and her husband, Brother Certain, are both our partners here at Passage and are doing a good work for our community. God's blessings be on you. Tina, our prayers are with you. Amen. Amen. Now let's get to the word. If you have your kingdom constitution, would you please join me? Let's honor the Lord and stand as we prepare to read. Your kingdom constitution is your Bible, whether it's electronic, whether it's a paper book, paperback, or whatever. I'm asking you to just hold it up as high as you can just for a moment and make this faith confession. But hear what you're saying. Listen to what you're saying, because there's power in confessing over the word. It is a biblical strategy in the Word of God. It is a biblical principle in the Word of God that lends itself to our effectiveness in walking with God. Here it is. Say this. I hear the Word. I believe the Word. I receive the Word. I will never be the same again. I am forever changed by the Word. Please, someone say the Word of God. Hallelujah. Hallelujah. Why don't you just look at your neighbor and say, you're in the right place at the right time today. Amen. Join me in the Old Testament, the book of Jeremiah, chapter 29, verse 13. The book of Jeremiah in the Old Testament, chapter 29, just one verse, verse 13. And while you're finding it, I want to remind you that the Bible says the grass withers and the flowers fade, but the word of our God shall stand how long? The word of our God shall stand forever. That is why we preach, church, and teach the Word of God. The passage today, Jeremiah 29 and 13, reads as follows. And ye shall seek me, God said, and find me when ye shall search for me with all your heart. I want you to think about that, church. God don't like no patty cake. He don't want no on and off. He won't settle for that. But he says, you shall seek me and you shall find me when you shall search for me with what? All your heart. My topic today is part two of a three-part series, and I don't want you to miss part three next week. Today is part two entitled, All of Me for All of You. All of me for all of you. My subtopic is, I will not settle. I want you to think now that this is from the mouth of God, if you will. It's in the first person as though God was speaking. All of me, he says, for all of you. Please bow your heads. Gracious Father, we thank you today for all that you've already done, for what you are up to even in this very moment, and for what you promised to do in our lives, because you are our God and we're your children. I pray now in the name of Jesus, God, that you touch the lips of this your messenger and the ears of these your hearers in this sanctuary and who are signed online, and forever change us such that we'll never be the same again by your power and by your word. In Jesus' matchless name I ask, and everyone said amen. Amen. Please be seated in the precious sight of the holy God. My topic again is all of me for all of you. All of me, God says, for all of you. I'm not certain, church, how you feel about it. I'm not certain how you feel about it, but personally, I consider it to be absolutely remarkable, amazing, that our God graciously and lovingly offers all of himself to us, to each of us, if only we would surrender and submit all of ourselves, our entire self, body, soul, and spirit. Spirit, soul, and body unto him. I want to say that again. That is almost incredible to me that God makes that kind of proposition to mortal humanity. He says like this, our God, and scripture bears this out, that our God graciously, willingly, lovingly offers all of himself. I didn't say a part. But all of himself to each of us, if only we would surrender and submit all of ourselves, our entire self, unto him. In other words, we have an incredible opportunity to receive all of God, all of God, if only we would live a lifestyle of faithful obedience to him and render earnest devotion unto his son, Jesus Christ. That part I pulled from last week's message. And if you weren't here, please get that part. In essence, God offers the fullness of himself in exchange for true worship. Our theme this year is true worship. Nothing more, nothing less. God wants, church, all of us. And for that, he promises to render unto us all of him. In Ephesians chapter 3, verse 19, it reads, that ye might be filled with all the fullness of God. So specifically, what does God offer? What does he offer? God offers love. Why? Because he is love. God is love, and he offers himself. He offers love. God offers eternal life. God offers power. I don't know about you, but if you say without power, you don't have all that you need. But God offers not only love, he offers power. He offers his anointing, and I'll talk about that later, to rest on you. He offers all grace, not just some grace. In fact, if we were to be theologically correct, we would say that Jesus is grace. Because everything that God has to offer to humanity, he's packaged in Jesus. In fact, in 2 Corinthians chapter 9, verse 8, the Bible says that he's given us all things. All things, all things, all things, all things, and all grace unto us. In fact, he gives us, what else does he give us? Unspeakable or unsearchable, the Bible says, meaning undescribable riches of his glory. He gives us Jesus Christ. In 2 Corinthians 9 and 8, it said, and God is able to make all grace about, all grace. He said, I'll give it all to you. He said, because I'm able to give you all grace. All grace. God is able to make all grace abound toward you, that you, always having all sufficiency in all things, may abound what? To all good work. God will give you everything you need. And when he gives you Jesus, he's giving it to you. What else does he have to give to you? It is abundance and opportunity and protection. He gives knowledge and wisdom and redemption and sanctification. He gives righteousness in exchange for our wickedness, our sinfulness. The Bible says in 2 Corinthians chapter 5, verse 21, that there has been a divine exchange. He's given himself, his son, the blood of his son, in exchange, and his righteousness in exchange for our wickedness and our sin. So he gives knowledge. That's what he has to give. He gives wisdom. He gives redemption. He gives sanctification. He gives righteousness. He gives peace and stability. And he gives hope. Another thing I like about him, God gives spiritual gifts. Spiritual gifts. And all of this and a whole lot more in exchange for true worship. He said, if you worship me in spirit and in truth, not no shucking and jiving, not no going through the motions, but he said, I'll give you all of me, everything I have to offer, if you will surrender and submit all of you unto me. What a major, incredible proposition that the creator of the universe would make such offering unto us undeserving people. Now, as I stated in part one last week, to say the least, again, this is an incredible proposition that a holy and a righteous God, the creator of the whole universe, would say, I offer you all of me if you would only give me all of you. Keep that in mind, church. For 1,500 years, I want you to think about what I'm about to say. For 1,500 years, the law of Moses, the Old Testament covenant, was the standard for righteousness or right standing before God. For 1,500 years, if you were going to be in good graces with God, if you were going to pursue righteousness or right standing with him, it would only be through your compliance to the Old Testament law, the Ten Commandments, the Old Covenant. For 1,500 years, that was the standard. But some 2,000 years ago, a pivotal point in history occurred. It was on the day that Jesus was resurrected from his earthly grave. Something happened, y'all. 1,500 years before, for 1,500 years, in order to be in God's good graces and to be in right standing before him, they had to comply with the old covenant law, the Ten Commandments. But just 2,000 years ago, everything changed. Somebody say everything. Jesus was resurrected, and on that day, the law of Moses became obsolete. Whew, God Almighty. I know I'm messing with somebody's religion there, but just follow me, if you will. On that day, when Jesus got up out of the grave, when he came out of the tomb, the law of Moses became obsolete with respect to righteousness. You got me? The law of Moses became obsolete and is now no longer the means or the standard for righteous living. The book of Hebrews chapter 8 and chapter 9 really explores and delves into that deeply. But what are you saying, preacher? Where are you going, preacher? What is your point? I'm saying that the very day, who hear this, church? The very day that Jesus got up out of the grave, the very day that he came out of the tomb, that third day after his resurrection, after his crucifixion rather, the Old Testament law was superseded by a new covenant. A new covenant, not the old covenant, not the Old Testament law. But when Jesus got up, the script got flipped. The Old Testament law was superseded by the new covenant. Holy Scripture mentions that the new covenant is a better covenant with better promises. Again, back in Hebrews, it talks about this. In fact, in Hebrews chapter 8, verse 6, it says what I just said. It has, the new covenant has better promises. It is a better covenant. Most importantly, this new covenant makes possible right standing or peace with God through faith in Jesus Christ. Right standing with God through faith in Jesus Christ, and only through Jesus Christ, not through George Dix, not through passage, not through any mortal being, not through anything that we might do. That right standing now only comes through faith in Jesus Christ. Come on, bless God, somebody. Not through vain or futile attempts to obey the law of Moses. Side note. In case you're thinking that you do pretty good keeping the Ten Commandments and that that's all you need to do. I know some people teach that. In case you are one of those that believe that, well, Pastor, I don't kill nobody and I don't commit adultery and I don't do this and I don't do that and I don't put no one else before God. But please hear this. If you happen to be one of those people, not one, not the greatest king in biblical history, King David. Not the greatest, not King Solomon, the wisest mortal man on the planet, second only to Jesus. Not one of the Old Testament prophets, including Elijah. Not even Mary, the mother of Jesus, or John the Baptist, and not even Moses himself was capable of keeping or fulfilling the requirements of the Ten Commandments, and not one individual, not one, was ever saved by the law. Not one. But The Old Testament law wasn't fulfilled, was fulfilled in Jesus Christ. Hope somebody say hallelujah. Because there's nothing impossible for him. The Old Testament law was fulfilled in Jesus Christ, meaning Jesus successfully kept the Old Testament. Please understand that Moses' law was still in place even during Jesus' ministry. Okay? Jesus was under the law, working under the law during his ministry. It wasn't until he died, went to the grave, got up on the third day, was the old covenant abolished, as the book of Romans says, and the new covenant was introduced. Not the Ten Commandments now, but rather this new and better covenant with better promises. Jesus successfully kept the Old Testament law, and he paid the full price. This is what is sweet about it. He didn't just keep it himself. He didn't just fulfill it himself. He paid the full price for the whole world's righteousness and salvation with his precious blood at Calvary. Come on, bless God, somebody. He had us all in mind. He had us all in mind. Now, all we got to do now, all we must do, he did it. He did all the work at Calvary. He did it himself. He finished it at Calvary. Now, all we must do in order to take advantage of this salvation is to believe in our heart and to confess with our mouth that Jesus is Lord. Confessing our faith in Jesus Christ. And then we are, what the Bible calls is, we are then spiritually reborn. Our spirit, the Bible says in Ephesians chapter 4, is recreated. We are no longer dead in the sight of God as a dead man or dead woman walking before him. Our spirit

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We hope you'll tune in next time for another powerful, life-changing word from Pastor George Dix, Jr. I'm Lady.

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0: How many of y'all know when the scripture says, be not weary in well-doing, for in due season we'll reap if we faint not? Let me share this with you. The reason why Paul wrote that, because I understand something. As believers, we don't get weary of the work, but sometimes we get weary in the work. And when you're working for God, he didn't say you will never get tired. Amen. But I want to encourage you tonight. I've come here tonight. My assignment tonight is to encourage you. Is to let you know in the midst of everything that you're going through, you got to learn how to press your way through. You got to push right through it. The blessing is in the pressing. And when you learn how to press, there's no secret what God can do. I ain't talking about something I heard. I'm talking about something I know. I've had the press. Yes, I'm a young man, but let me tell you something. Young folk go through stuff too. We got to learn how to press our way. Listen at this song. The song says this.
1: Press my way through.

How many of y'all been working hard in church? And look like the more you work, the lesser folk appreciate you. Well, I want you to know payday is coming after a while. I said payday is coming after a while.

Fred Hammond. Hallelujah. Look at your neighbor and say, neighbor, tweet that. I'll give you 2 minutes to get on Twitter and tweet it and say they praising God in Chicago, Illinois tonight.

You are Lord of all. There's no one greater than you, Jesus.

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3: Father, in the name of Jesus, the author and finisher of my faith, I arise to establish my legal right and dominion over this region and over every territory which you have given me jurisdictional authority. According to Daniel 9 and 4, you are the only great and dreadful God, keeping the covenant and mercy to them that love you and to them that keep your commandments. I appeal to the God who said in 2 Chronicles 7, 13 to 16, if I shut up heaven that there be no rain, if I command the locusts to devour the land, or if I send pestilence amongst my people, if my people which are called by my name shall humble themselves and pray and seek my face and turn from their wicked ways, then will I hear from heaven, and I will forgive their sin. I will hear their land. Now mine eyes shall be open and my ears attend unto that prayer that is made into this place. For now have I chosen and sanctified this house that my name may be there forever, and mine eyes and my heart shall be perpetually there. I declare that this place is sanctified. I present my body as a living sacrifice. By the shed blood of Jesus Christ, my Savior and Redeemer, make these prayers holy and acceptable unto you. I confess my sins and the sins of our fathers. Let grace and mercy prevail over us. I declare I have a free passage for my prayers to ascend into the realm of the supernatural and will not be earthbound. I come into agreement with the supreme good of heaven. I am seated in heavenly places with Christ Jesus. Therefore, war from this plane and realm. I declare that the anointing of God breaks every yoke. Open every portal and assign angels to reinforce me as I advance into new levels, new dimensions, new realms and territories. Let there be a breakthrough in the heavens. I tap into apostolic and prophetic veins. I shatter glass ceilings. I smash spiritual bars and iron membranes. I declare a breakthrough atmosphere is established. I recalibrate the spiritual climate and decree that every bit of lukewarmness must be replaced with the fire and the zeal of God. Baptize me with the Holy Ghost and with fire. Let

climate shift. Ecclesiastical climate shift. I command that the atmosphere must be filled with the glory of God. Father, fill the atmosphere, fill the environment with your glory. I alter this environment and declare it is now suitable for my ministry to thrive, my relationships to thrive, my children to thrive, my loved ones to thrive, my business to thrive, my ideas to thrive, my nation to thrive, my government to thrive, my economy to thrive. I establish a supernatural environment for miracles to occur. I war in the name of Jesus and by his shed blood, which is the shed blood of the Lamb that was slain before the foundations of the world. By him, hallelujah.

of darkness is destroyed. I decree every curse over my life is reversed. I break through prevailing and sustaining powers of darkness over this region in the name of Jesus. I arrest every demonic spirit through your word. Empower the angelic host to war in my behalf. I resist territorial strongholds. I sever ego entanglements. Open the gates of psychological prisons and deliver us from the spirits of shame, embarrassment, harassment, iniquity.

impediments, seductions, satanic limitations, satanic illusions, addictions, demonic restrictions, cultural entrenchments, cultic strongholds, bewitchment, traditions, antichrist cultural environments. Free me from limitations, handicaps, impediments. I refuse to be marginalized, stigmatized, immobilized, terrorized, characterized, criticized, tolerated, censored, misjudged, mishandled, mismanagement. I wear a cloak of favor. I disengage demonic triggers and psychological buttons. I short circuit them. I am non-responsive to demonic depression. I establish my superior authority over this region by the blood, the word, by the spirit of God. For this region, I remind you that the Son of God was made manifest that he would destroy the works of the devil. I decree that the works of the devil are destroyed. It is destroyed over this region. It is destroyed over my neighborhood. It is destroyed over my body, over my family, over my children, over my loved ones, over my ministry, over my pastor, over my doctor and lawyer, over my government. The evil works of the devil is destroyed. I declare and declare.

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I declare that the pieces of my destiny and financial, ministerial, relational puzzle, it comes together. My life comes together. I decree, hallelujah, that my money is coming together. My business is coming together. My relationships are coming together. My family is coming together. The body of Christ is coming together. My ministry is coming together. My marriage, my family are coming together. My budget is coming together. Our governments are coming together. Our leadership.

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Let it rain. Spirit of God, usher us into times of repression that you promise will come from the presence of God. I decree and declare that there shall be no more demonic droughts, no more demonic dry

decree and declare that every impenetrable wall must come down. In the name of Jesus and in the power of the Most High God, I shatter barriers, blockages, barricades, and boulders. I declare that I am advancing, hallelujah, according, hallelujah, to the purposes and the plans of God. Hallelujah, the cause of Christ is advancing in this region and in every region. I am promoting and proclaiming that Jesus Christ is Lord of Lords and King of

sword destroys every altar. We command that the powers of the enemy be broken over our life, be broken over our ministry, be broken over our home, be broken over our mind, be broken over our relationships. They are broken over our body, over our life, over our children, over our marriage, over our spouse, over our business, over our practices. We decree and declare, hallelujah, that evil has no control, hallelujah, over our lives anymore. We break free of evil control, hallelujah, of the enemy. We break free over patterns, fetishes, charms, amulets, good luck pieces, talisman, chains, stop bondages, incantations, addictions, generational curses, spirits of inheritance, debt, poverty, apathy, hopelessness, abuse, helplessness, prayerlessness. We decree and declare they are destroyed wherever and whatever the witches, the warlocks, the sorcerers, the psychics, the religious manipulators are using as points of contact to release curses, be it pictures, clothing, strands of hair, personal items, garments, bones, dust, blood, voodoo dolls, altars, amulets, bones, water, brews, mixes, whatever it is, I command it to be disintegrated in Jesus' name. Hallelujah. We interrupt lines

to be broken. We command every stronghold to be broken. We take authority over the spirits of doubt, enmeshment, entanglement, fear, terror, confusion, unbelief, intimidation, sin, iniquity. We release ourselves from the stronghold of the enemy and over dark spiritual forces which bombard our mind. Father, in the name of Jesus, as we stand to pray, we break through the strongholds of the enemy by the hand of God, the finger of God, the word of God, the blood of Jesus Christ, the power of the Holy Spirit, the anointing of God. Hallelujah. By apostolic interventions, angelic assistance. Father, we arise in the spirit of Zerubbabel. Hallelujah. And Elijah, and speak grace, grace to the mountains and their diabolical altars. Father, cause them to be destroyed by your fire. We establish the lordship of Christ over this region. I declare that their powers are made impotent over this region. I declare according to Isaiah 9, 6 and 7, for unto us a child is born, unto us a son is given, and the government shall be upon his shoulder, and his name shall be called Wonderful, Counselor, the Mighty God, the Everlasting Father, the Prince of Peace. Of the increase of government and peace there shall be no end. Upon the throne of David and upon his kingdom to order it and to establish it with judgment, and with judgment from henceforth for even evermore. The zeal of the Lord of hosts will perform this. Lift up your head, O ye gates. Be lifted up, ye everlasting door, and the King of glory shall come in. I remind you once again, hallelujah, that the zeal of the Lord shall perform this. Hallelujah. There is none like my God. There is none that is powerful. Hallelujah. As my God, he is Jehovah Gaborah. Father, we worship you. We praise you. We have not bowed our knees to any other God. Father, there is no other God like Jehovah. Father, we take authority over the prince of the power of the air and establish our superior authority over this region in Jesus' name. Bring to an end satanic oppression, satanic opposition, false burdens. In your wrath, scatter the activities of our enemies, and in your scorn, orchestrate their division. We decree and declare that our mind is free of any and all strongholds. Whom the sun sets free is free indeed. We command the heavens to be open. Father, clear the paths and rid supernatural highways of every satanic barricade that will hinder our prayers. Hallelujah, we arrest, hallelujah, in the name of Jesus, those entities that are responsible for demonic trafficking, and prohibit further interference and interruption and interception. I put prophetic and apostolic pressure upon the heavens.

to the regions that are off limits. Let there be no demonic and satanic encroachment. As I advance, I decree and declare that every stronghold over this region is broken from off of my mind. I decree and declare that the log jams in my mind are cleared, giving the Holy Spirit unrestricted, unhindered access to my mind, soul, and spirit. I decree that there will be no demonic hijacking of supernatural insight, prophetic revelations, witty ideas, and creative inventions. Divine inspiration and wisdom now flows freely. In the name of Jesus, every mountain must be made low. Every valley must be brought up. Every crooked place must be made straight, so that I now advance on a level playing field with wisdom, strategies, and divine tactics made available to me upon demand. I decree that spiritual mountains, relational mountains, political mountains, you must be moved. I break through that which is insurmountable and impenetrable. I break through impenetrable walls and barricades into the realm of the miraculous, into the realm of the supernatural, into the realm of increase, abundance, prosperity, influence, affluence, and wealth. I declare that I advance past stubborn problems and situations, inflexible people who stand in the way of favorable legal, economic, spiritual negotiations, strange occurrences. I command you to move by the power of the blood in the name of Jesus. I take authority over the power of the enemy that is responsible for building satanic altars and causing ancestral spirits of inheritance to interfere with my advancement and interrupt my progress. I plow my way through demonic barricades. I decree and declare that every Jericho wall must come down. I possess my possession. I take authority over issues originating from the camp of the enemy. I decree a divine sudden intervention and miracles. I command every situation and circumstance to come into divine alignment in the name of Jesus. I reverse every curse. I excavate and unearth demonic seeds illegally planted in my mind, my soul.

seeds of morality. I resist and avoid and refuse all abortive activities. I carry full term. I break out of demonic limitations and prisons. Doors of brass, bars of irons be blown into smithereens by the urocklitan winds of the spirit. I choose to break out of limiting situations. I break the power of imprisonment over my mind, my ministry, my soul, my spirit, destiny, my future, my voice, my families, my finances. I break out. I break

children, my ministry, my anointing, my influence, my reputation, my name, my peace, my joy, my happiness, hallelujah, my health, hallelujah, I release it in the name of Jesus. From being controlled by demonic forces, I break out of confinements, I break out of various limitations, in the name of Jesus. I break free from psychological bondage, emotional bondage, physical bondage, sexual bondage, spiritual bondage, financial bondage, bondage that is created by substance, organizational bondage, ego entanglement, demonic sorority and fraternities, in the name of Jesus. Everyone who is plotting my demise, who secretly harbors resentment of my success, I free your mind and soul from this stronghold. I demand you let me go. Release me from your heart. Release me from your soul and mind. I decree and declare, whom the Son sets free is free indeed. If I have inadvertently hurt or disappointed anyone, Father, free me from the stronghold of offense, unforgiveness, bitterness, hatred, and indifference. I repent of my ignorance and immaturity. Do not allow my past to negatively affect my future. I break free of unrealistic expectations, psychological prisons, super

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I free your mind and soul from this stronghold. I demand you let me go. Release me from your heart. Release me from your soul and mind. I decree and declare whom the Son sets free is free indeed. If I have inadvertently hurt or disappointed anyone, Father, free me from the stronghold of offense, unforgiveness, bitterness, hatred, and indifference. I repent of my ignorance and immaturity. Do not allow my past to negatively affect my future. I break free of unrealistic expectations, psychological prisons, superficiality, false identities, ego entanglement, soul ties, labels, stigmas that undermine who I am in Christ. I claim my true identity. I decree that today is the dawning of a new day. I cancel every demonic, psychological, emotional, financial debt. By the blood of Jesus Christ, redeem my soul and the soul of my loved ones, employees, ministries, business, governments, etc., from satanic markets. Free me from the spirit of Judas. Friends, loved ones, colleagues, associates, business partners, and employees, and all those who have sold me out. Free me from them. Hallelujah, Father, I decree and declare. Hallelujah, I am liberated. You have set me free. Father, today, according to Psalm 49, 15, and Psalm 72, verse 14, Jeremiah 31, verse 11 to 14, I decree that my soul is delivered and ransomed by the blood of Jesus. Hallelujah, from satanic markets and the power of the six regions of the underworld. My soul shall not be held hostage. It shall not be besieged. I break free from the snare of the fowler. I mount up with wings of an eagle. I employ and apply the blood of Jesus Christ, which has ransomed everything concerning my life and destiny and purpose. I have been ransomed. My family has been ransomed. My future has been ransomed. My finances have been ransomed. I secure my future and destiny in Christ Jesus. I secure the future of my loved ones, my ministry, and community in Christ. I secure the future of my siblings, my children, my grandchildren, godchildren, nieces, nephews, aunties, uncles, cousins, parents, grandparents, in-laws, and outlaws.

statistic. They shall not drop out of school. They shall not be seduced from the love of God. Remove their souls from out of satanic markets and prisons. Remove the sentence of death from their lives and superimpose the spirit of life in Christ Jesus over the spirit of death. I veto and reverse the curse within our bloodline. Hallelujah. We decree and declare our family is delivered. We break free from the bondages associated with family idols, word curses, witchcraft prayers, blood sacrifices, ill wishes, demonically arranged marriages, brides of Satan, astrology, astrological signs, deviling in the dark arts, Ouija boards, juju, voodoo, astrological projections, seances, tarot cards, hallelujah, tea leaf reading, palm reading. In the name of Jesus, we decree and declare that our family is free, hallelujah, from the dark arts, in the name of Jesus, from Santeria, hallelujah, and from every kind of satanic activities, in the name of Jesus, I thank you, God, hallelujah, that you, hallelujah, are delivering us, hallelujah, every single day, Father, in the name of Jesus, and by the blood of Christ, we reverse the effects of demonic injections, hexes, spells, hallelujah, and deposits placed in our food, vitamins, waters, hallelujah, prescriptions, hallelujah, reverse the effects of satanic implants that causes addictions, cellular mutations, disease proliferation, deformity, handicaps, abnormalities, disfigurations, hallelujah, paralysis, inabilities, dementia, lethargy, listlessness, insomnia, stunted growth and development, confusion, suppressed immune system, attention disorder, hyperactivity, bipolar disorder, incurable diseases, cancer, compromisation of organs, tumors, clots, aneurysms, handicapped, birth defects, complication in childbirth, spontaneous abortion, we reverse it in the name of Jesus. Father, we repent of all covenants and contracts that we have made knowingly and unknowingly with demonic spirits. We repent of taking counsel from demonic spirits and satanic representatives. Father, we decree and declare, hallelujah, that the reproductive organs of our spirits, hallelujah, is free, hallelujah, from any kind of satanic

satanic ideological philosophies, religious heresies. Father, deliver us by your truth, for your word is truth. Forgive us of any and all misdemeanors, misunderstanding, malice, carnality, rationalization, indifference, hard-heartedness. Father, we decree and declare that the evil one has no place in us. We decree and declare, hallelujah, our independence from all these strongholds. Cleanse our mind by the washing of the word of your water. Create in us a clean heart and renew a right spirit in us. Let the words of our mouth and the meditations of our heart be acceptable in thy sight.

over the weaknesses of our temperaments and the proclivities of our flesh. Hide us in your pavilion and your secret place of the Most High God. Lead us along the paths of righteousness for your name's sake. We decree and declare that we have integrity, and whom the Son sets free, I reiterate, is free indeed. According to Deuteronomy 32:13 and Job 29:6, make us to ride on the high places of the earth, to eat the increase of the fields, to suck the honey out of the rocks. Wash our steps with butter and cause the oil to flow out of the flinty rocks. We decree and declare that our past is past, and we press toward the mark of the high calling of God in Christ Jesus. Forgive us, Father, for carnality. Wash our minds of hidden agendas. We decree and declare that our feet have been loosed from the snare of the enemy, which causes bondages, immobility, and paralysis. Father, we decree and declare that we are free to advance, to fulfill our purpose, and to maximize our potential. We cannot be resisted, stopped, hindered, or prevented. Our territories are enlarged. We shall not be marginalized, ostracized, or held back in a cave. We shall not be held back, tolerated, beat down, broke down, bruised in pain, chained in hurt, anchored in bitterness, trapped in disbelief or depression. Hallelujah. We shall not be cheated of our inheritance, prevented from advancement and ascension. Heavenly Father, supernatural God, the God of Abraham, Isaac, and Jacob, the covenant-making, the covenant-keeping God, grant us the grace and courage and capacity to walk out of the old into the new. Sever all inappropriate and diabolical soul ties and entanglements. Grant us wisdom, insight, and instructions for renegotiating all covenant relationships. Reveal to us divinely open portals. Reveal to us your daily assignment, agendas, and timetables. Hallelujah, so that we can operate in a correct timing. Father, we are saying that there will be no spirit and no individual that would cause us to move out of the timing of the Lord. We are synchronized and syncopated to your divine timing and to your divine timetable. So, Father, in the name of Jesus and in the power and authority of the Holy Ghost, we break curses associated with idle words and actions. Extinguish satanic firebrands. 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We resist.

that have lassoed us, restricted us, bound us, soiled us, deranged us, stained us, distracted us, controlled us. Deliver our souls from the mouth of the lion and the venom of the snake. Destroy the serpentine spirit with your fire. Even as you led the children of Israel through the great and terrible wilderness, we're in where fiery serpents and scorpions and drought, where there was no water, according to Luke 10, 19. Hallelujah, I take my place of authority and enforce it over serpentines and scorpions and declare and decree that even as you led the children of Israel through that great and terrible wilderness, wherein was fiery serpents, scorpions, and drought, where there was no water, according to Luke 10, 19. Father, we take our place of authority and enforce it over serpentines and scorpions and declare and decree that we shall not suffer any hurt. Hallelujah. We shake off every demonic attachment. Father, by your fire, draw out the serpentine spirit from its inconspicuous rocks. Hallelujah. Cause your fire to utterly destroy it. In the name of Jesus. Hallelujah. Father, we decree and declare, hallelujah, that we are free and that you are causing the anti-venomous power of the blood of Jesus Christ, hallelujah, to protect us, hallelujah, from the venomous activities of the serpentine spirit. Cause its venomous activities to be made impotent in our lives and the lives of our loved ones, associates, employees, ministerial colleagues, etc. Put a hook in the mouth of Leviathan. We know we cannot fight this power on our own. You are Jehovah Deborah, and in the name of Jesus, we call on you to destroy the effects that Satan has had on our communities, our cities, our countries, and nations. We cry out for every institution. Father, we prevail in prayer for the family, for marriage, for the church, for school, and for government. Free us from strongholds as we decree and declare. Our economies are free from recession and inflation. In the name of Jesus, we decree and declare our societies and communities are free from violence, unemployment, illiteracy, poverty, homelessness, rape, domestic violence, lawlessness, incest, terrorism, drug abuse, alcoholism, perversion, secularization, witchcraft, cultic activities, satanic technologies, bewitchment, drought, famine, economic hardship, incurable, communicable social diseases, anti-Semitism, abortion, crimes of hate, ethnic cleansing, indifferences, and satanic stupors. Father, we decree and declare that our families are free from demonic domestic violence, hallelujah, covert and overt incest, dysfunction, hunger, lack, lying, shame, child abuse, neglect, and abandonment. Our marriages are free from cheating, adultery, spousal abuse, the breaking of covenants, divorce, emotional, physical, financial abandonment. Our businesses are free from white-collar crime, bankruptcy, loss of customers and clients. 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Our governments are free from tyranny, dictatorship,

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Give their moral and ethical cabinets. We pray for magistrates, governors, parliamentarians, senators. We pray for senators, city officials, congressmen, congresswomen, House of Representatives, Supreme Court, Justice of Peace, police, fireman, military, state legislature, federal and state government, school boards, city planners, politicians, policy makers. We cry out, hallelujah, for every system in the name of Jesus. Bring divine alignment to every facet of these systems. Environmental system, educational system, economic system, cultic system, hallelujah, defense system, spiritual system, medical system, entertainment system, technological system, governmental political system, astronomical system, scientific system. I decree and declare that our neighborhoods, our communities, our cities, our parishes, our counties, our countries shall arise and shine. For your light has come and the glory of the Lord has risen upon you. Hallelujah. You shall prosper and be in good economic health, even as the soul of these cities and communities and countries prosper.

GNP. You shall know Jehovah, hallelujah, that he is the true God. Your gates shall receive the wealth of nations. You shall be nursed and nourished by the breast of royalties. Instead of bronze, God will give you gold. Instead of stone, God will give you silver. Hallelujah. Violence shall no longer be heard in your land. Peace shall be your governor and righteousness your ruler. Hallelujah. Instead of stone, God will give you silver. You shall not experience ruin and destruction.

replaced with the joy of the Lord. Your lack shall be replaced with abundance. Your prejudice and treachery shall be replaced with celebration of all ethnicities. The favor of the Lord shall come past thee like the waters of the sea. Your sons and daughters of your soil shall grow to be great world leaders, innovators, trailblazers, standard bearers of excellence, honesty, morality, integrity, credibility, righteousness, and ethical dealings. I sever the head of the boa constricting like forces that attempt to strangle, suffocate, stagnate, stifle, and crush. Let the sword of the spirit destroy the head of the cobra-like spirit, which strikes with its forked tongue and is responsible for mesmerization, seduction, terror, ego entanglement, manipulation, mind control, destiny-altering activity, root work, black magic, white magic, divination, demonology, new age, centuria, spells, hexes, sorcery, enchantments, dream penetration, deception, and broken focus. Let the all-consuming fire of God destroy the python-like spirit that overwhelms, creates false burdens, exasperates, swallows up blessings.

children to be released, our marriage to be released, our money to be released, our business to be released, our opportunity to be released, our riches to be released, our destiny to be released, our success to be released, our house to be released, our purpose to be released, our miracles, hallelujah, to be released in the name of Jesus. Release our blessing. Hallelujah, Father, we give you praise. Hallelujah, we know that you are hearing us even now. We just stop to release our praise. We give you glory. We give you honor, God, because we recognize that without

We cry out to you. Let them come out of the grave. Let them come off of the wall. Hallelujah. We call the sons of God forth. Hallelujah. We command them to be released in the name of Jesus. Father, in the name of Jesus, release everything. Hallelujah. That the enemy has illegally held up and held back. Let the power of the Holy Ghost and the power from on high destroy the rattler snake-like spirit which causes venomous contamination, malicious gossip. Let their tongues cleave to the roof of their mouth. Hallelujah. This spirit causes toxic and noxic relationships. It causes pain and discomfort. It causes confusion. It causes hemorrhaging of joy, peace, finances, natural and spiritual resources. Father, I decree and declare that there will be no more hemorrhaging. Our joy will not leak out. Our peace will not leak out. Our resources will not hemorrhage anymore. Bind up the wound. Father, we decree and declare that deterioration, disorientation, disillusionment, and devastation is destroyed. Every kind of fatality, hallelujah, that this spirit causes is reversed. Railings, allegations, abusive relationship, and death. I decree and declare, hallelujah, that this is reversed. We are freed. Our children are freed. Our loved ones are freed. We intervene right now through prayer. We intercept, hallelujah, the activities of this spirit in the name of Jesus. Father, we decree that we shall not hold bitterness, strife, falsehood, jealousy, slander, envy, defiance, or offenses in our heart, hallelujah, towards anyone. This spirit shall not control us, free us from negative emotions. Father, we come against hunters of the night, those that camouflage themselves, and those that slither under rocks to hide, awaiting the right moment to strike at us. We pull the covers off of their charades. We decree and declare that the camouflage of falsehood, traitorousness, subtlety, duplicity, hypocrisy, hallelujah, we pull the cover off. We decree and declare that they are exposed. The camouflage of falsehood is exposed in the name of Jesus. Duplicity, fraudulent activities, disloyalty, and deception, we destroy you by the power of God. We decree every weapon formed against us is impotent. Every trap constructed malfunctions. Every diabolical contract is nullified. Every smear campaign fails. Every evil curse is reversed and set back to its originator, double fold. Every spiritual snake, wolf in sheep clothing, raven, vulture, leech, vampire is paralyzed in Jesus' name. Father, destroy the anaconda-like spirit. Deliver us from great waters, water spirits, spirits of the deep, spirits of the underworld. Father, we decree and declare we shall not be overwhelmed or drowned in sorrow, sadness, depression, helplessness, hopelessness, death, in the name of Jesus. Hallelujah. Hallelujah. You set us free. Whom the Son sets free is free indeed. Father, we thank you, oh God. We are coming out. Hallelujah. We are not losing our breath. We are not losing control. Father, you are in control of our lives. Hallelujah. Hallelujah. We are like Job. We are saying, though you slay us, yet will we trust in you.

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lightning, hallelujah, before they hatch, destroy the vipers, hallelujah, like spirit, in the name of Jesus, we decree and declare, hallelujah, that even as it's nesting, hallelujah, and pestering, hallelujah, we decree that we will not, hallelujah, be harmed, hallelujah, by the spirit of Judas, Jezebel, Belial, Ahithophel, Absalom, Haman, Sembalat, Tobiah, Herod, Pharaoh, and Cain. Let the sword of my enemy pierce their own hearts when he bends his bow.

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Clothe him with shame and dishonor, as you cause me to triumph over him. I take authority over human spirits, which are being used as demonic host hotels and guest houses, whether they are friends, relatives, business partners, ministerial colleagues, associates, spiritual sons and daughters.

behind their diabolical assignments. Let evil inquiries, fault-finding missions, astral projections, and suggestions fail. Let evil inquiries, hallelujah, fault-finding, hallelujah, missions and projections, hallelujah, and suggestions fail. Let them fail now in the name of Jesus. Father, we decree and declare, hallelujah, that your hand is stretched forth, hallelujah, causing the evil eyes of satanic surveillance and surveillance to be blinded. Destroy envious rivalry and competition. Break the backbones of conspiracy, tyranny, and treachery. Blind

emotional spirits, argumentative spirits, frustrating spirits, retaliatory spirits, provocative spirits, lying spirits, defying spirit, deceptive spirits, hallelujah, to be destroyed. Every abortive spirit, Philistine spirit, Amorite spirit, Pharaohic spirit is destroyed. We come against mind-numbing and controlling spirits and prohibit you from hijacking compelling thoughts emanating from the mind of Christ, divine insights and revelation, creative ideas, witty invention, wisdom, might, cutting edge, concepts, strategies, and tactics. Hallelujah, those things that you prevent from flowing, I decree and declare that they shall flow. Our ideas shall flow, our wisdom will flow, our cutting edge concept will flow. We will be on the cutting edge and the competitive edge in our industry, in our field, in the name of Jesus. We blind satanic networks and alliances. Let their evil communication be confused and confound their minds. Divide their tongues and bring their plans to naught. Put to shame, hallelujah, them that seek our demise in the name of Jesus. According to Psalm 69, 22 to 28, let their table become a snare before them. Overturn their tables. Overturn them. That which hath been for their welfare, let it become a trap. Let their eyes be darkened, that they see not, and make their loins continually to shake. Pour out your indignation upon them in the name of Jesus, and let their wrathful anger take hold of them. Let their habitation be desolate, and let none dwell in their tents. Let none dwell in their homes, their habitation, or palaces. Add iniquity unto their iniquity, and let them not come into thy righteousness. Let them be blotted out of the book of the living, and not be written with the righteous. I resist advancements to destroy my life, my influence, my ministry, my business, my prosperity, my relationships and opportunity. I break out of satanic bondage and resist bewitchment. Father, sever illegal spiritual attachments, covenant, contracts, obligations, vows. In the name of Jesus, I reverse satanic contaminations. Cause the blood of Jesus to purify and decontaminate my soul and spirit. In your name, I break free from every evil thought, psychic power, projections, suggestions, innuendos that have designed to discourage, mislead, derail, or confuse. Destroy evil spiritual transferences. Cancel illegal soul ties, ego entanglements. Unravel and sever ego entanglements. Hallelujah. Wash me and I shall be clean. Free me from satanic emotional manipulations. I nullify the spirit of sabotage, seduction, and deception. I shall not be undermined, underestimated, or

all contaminations are eradicated by the blood of Jesus. I declare my name is associated with honesty, integrity, righteousness, holiness, uprightness, and purity. Frustrate and bring to naught the evil prognosticators. Father, reverse evil decrees. Disappoint those operating in the spirit of Haman as you overrule and veto diabolical originated legislations, policies, hallelujah, and regulations. Expose and disgrace the enemy in all their schemes, strategies, tactics, plots, plans, and devious ways. I put up a resistance. Let the fire of God destroy the activities of the enemy, those that have constructed satanic snares, demonic traps. Let their plans be thwarted and assignments frustrated. Unveil and expose evil collaborators and collaborations. Let those who have gathered be scattered, never to be regrouped again. Let their eyes be darkened, that they see not, their ears be blocked, that they hear not. Let them seek their sustenance out of desolate places. Stretch forth your hand against them and cover them with reproach, dishonor, and shame. Persecute them with a tempest of judgment and a storm of displeasure. Make them afraid of the arrows by day and the terror by night. Arise, O God, and let your enemies be scattered. Close every door and gate to Satan. Prohibit him.

to or slow down my blessings, to be frustrated, foiled, hindered from fulfilling their assignment. Let every prophetic word be manifested in their proper time and season. Hallelujah. Father, I reiterate, my times are in your hand. Let every and all demonic activities associated with financial hardship, failure, and setbacks be terminated. Father, paralyze that which hinders me from moving into greatness. Roll the rocks and boulders away that are blocking my financial, social, hallelujah, physical, and spiritual breakthroughs in the name of Jesus. Neutralize the effect of all satanic operations. Overthrow satanic tables of negotiation, consultation, and exchange. I declare every table is overthrown. Hallelujah. Destroy every evil device, strategy, and technology.

0: Under the gates of brass and the bars of iron, open my eyes and ears to the things of the spirit, overthrow and overrule the assignments of spirits that will cause spiritual blindness, deafness, hallelujah, and cause my voice to be muted. I lift up my voice like a trumpet in Zion to declare Jesus is Lord. I declare he rules and reigns over my life and this region. For this reason was the Son of God made manifest, that he would destroy the works of the enemy, pierce the darkness with the light of your presence, illumination, wisdom, insight, and power. Let not darkness comprehend, apprehend, or prevent it from fulfilling its assignment. I loose every strong man associated with spiritual blindness and inability to hear from your assignment, and bind you to a new assignment, and that is to become a part of the footstool of Jesus. I command prisons and walls to come down. I break through all anti-destiny, anti-purpose, anti-passion, anti-divine, anti-success, anti-prosperity, anti-Christ demonic force. By you, God, I run through troops. By you, I leap over walls. Hallelujah. Into new realms of unlimited possibilities and opportunities. A realm which has no limits and no boundaries. Hallelujah. I break my way into a wealthy place. I tap into, thrive, prosper, and sustained in the realm of the supernatural. I decree and declare, in you I live, in you I breathe, in you I have my being. I live in my prophetic Goshen. Oh God, I decree that my spheres of influence are now enlarged. Every spirit that causes abortions and accidents, whether by waterway or highway or byway, I take authority over it now. I bind you by divine firewalls and smoke screens. I blind you by divine firewalls and smoke screens. I decree and declare that your satanic GPS systems malfunctions and irreparably destroyed. Every illegitimate activity, I arrest it in the name of Jesus and reverse your effects. Jehovah, you have given me authority over all the power of the enemy. The kingdom of heaven suffereth violence, and the violent take it by force. I therefore possess my possessions and take it by force. I declare according to Psalm 92, 8 and 14. That the Lord is the Most High forever. For lo, thy enemies, O Lord, for lo, thy enemies shall perish. All the workers of iniquity shall be scattered. But my horn shalt thou exalt like the horn of the unicorn.
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This is Jamal Harrison Brown with my baby sister, Jacqueline Carr.

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Ah. 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

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But we have to be mindful that there is a God who has every situation under control.

Listen, I know people are losing their homes, their jobs, marriages are being attacked, and some of you are right at the edge of committing suicide. But the Lord spoke and said, Warren, tell the people I hear their cry, and I feel their pain, and everything they need is in my presence. And if you believe that, I need you.

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We got a message to encourage you and let you know that no matter what you're going through, there's still glory coming, and it's coming after this.

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4: 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My name's Elder G. We're back once again for another broadcast on this Thursday evening. We are already over halfway through the week, looking forward towards the weekend, getting closer to the weekend, and I am excited about what the Lord is doing in this season of the believers. Look here, some of us are going through some hard times. Some things are not panning out the way that we want. But let me encourage your heart and let you know this. The Bible says these light afflictions are but for a moment, and they're working within us a far and exceeding eternal way to glory. God even said, he said, count it all joy. The Bible says count it all joy when you fall into a diversity of temptation, knowing that the trying of your faith, guess what it is? It's more precious than gold. So some of you all are just being tried by the fire. You're being put in the fire. You're being put in diabolical situations that are trying to destroy you, trying to take you out. But I got a word for you to let you know that no weapon formed against you will ever prosper. It can't prosper. It might form, but it ain't going to prosper. All you got to do is realize and recognize that if God be for you, guess what? He is more than this whole world could ever be against you. Job said it like this: though he slay me, guess what? I'm still going to trust the Lord. Solomon had the word hallelujah in his heart when he said in Proverbs 3:5, to trust in the Lord with all thine heart. And he said, lean not unto your own understanding, but in all of your ways, I need you to acknowledge me. You know why? You know why God puts us in situations where it's sometimes hard for us to trust what he's doing? Is because he wants you to acknowledge him. You get in trouble. Why? Acknowledge me. Grief, anger, frustration, disappointment. Acknowledge me. Acknowledge me in everything and watch, won't I fix it? Acknowledge me in everything and watch, won't I heal your soul? Acknowledge me in everything and watch, won't I fix your life? Jesus, when he walked upon the earth, he was a carpenter. And when people received him as a carpenter, Jesus can fix their house. But when they received him as a savior, I feel like preaching. When they received him as a savior, he could fix their life. And I believe that Jesus Christ is coming in to fix somebody's life today. All right, guys, you guys already know how our broadcast goes during this hour, during the 4 o'clock hour. Welcome to the Praise Time Press. We have Bible trivia that is coming up during this 4 o'clock hour, as well as a Revelation Rewind that's taking place during the 5 o'clock hour. So make sure that you guys stay tuned. Keep it locked right here during the entire 2 hours. We got your radio dials already taken over for these next 2 hours, Monday through Friday, 4 p.m., 6 p.m. There's no other place to be than the Praise Time Press on your Power Gospel Radio, WQFX 98.7 FM. Let's go ahead and get started with some music, man. I'm ready for some Juan and Lisa Winings. This one right here is called It Belongs to Me on your Power Gospel Radio. It's the Praise Time Press. My name's Elder.

Hey, no matter what, man, everything is going to be all right as long as you're on the Lord's side. And guess what? God is already on your side. He loves you. He looks beyond your faults. And I already believe that, my God, he sees your very need. Coming up next, this is Kara Sheard. Is It Keeps Happening on Your Power Gospel Radio. It's the Praise Time Press. My name is Elder G.

And ladies and gentlemen, that was Rudy Currents. That's I Belong Here. 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I would love to see your face in the place. All right. It is 4:23, guys. The Bible trivia is coming up very, very soon. 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
2: All right, y'all ready for some Bible trivia for today? I'm ready for it. Let's go. Here we go. 10 questions. We're going to go ahead and do true or false. I've been running into some people on the streets. They're like, Elder G, look here, man. You got to stick with the true or false because everything else gets a little difficult. So here we go. Question number one, true or false. Sarah laughed to herself when a son was promised to her. Sarah laughed to herself when a son was promised to her. True or false? If you said true, you are absolutely correct. Genesis 18 and 10 is where you find that answer. Next question. Samson was the first judge of Israel. Samson was the first judge of Israel. If you said false, you are correct. Judges 3 and 19. Who was the first judge? Let's see. But when the people of Israel cried out to the Lord raised up a deliverer for the people of Israel who saved them. Othniel. O-T-H-N-I-E-L. There you go. All right, here we go. Number three. Paul advised Timothy to flee from youthful passions. Paul advised Timothy to flee from youthful passions, youthful lust. True or false? If you said true, you are absolutely correct. You can find that in 2 Timothy 2 and 22. Number four, Gideon was a king. Gideon was a king. If you said false, you are correct. He was a judge. Gideon was a judge and not a king. That's false. All right. Number five, Noah's Ark had two decks. Noah's Ark had two decks. True or false? If you said false, you are correct. Genesis 6 and 15. This is how you are to make it. The length of the ark, 300 cubits. Its breadth, 50 cubits, and its width, 30 cubits. Make a roof for the ark and finish it to a cubic above and set the door of the ark in its side. Make it with lower, second, and third decks. It was three decks and not two. All right. Number six, Peter helped prepare the body of Jesus's burial. Peter helped prepare the body of Jesus's burial. True or false? If you said true, you are incorrect because it's actually false. You can find that answer in John 19 and 39. Next question. Peter resurrected Lydia from the dead. Peter resurrected Lydia from the dead. True or false? If you said true, you are incorrect once again. It is actually false. You can find that answer in Acts 9 and 39. Number eight, when Jesus died, the curtain of the temple was torn in two. When Jesus died, the curtain of the temple was torn in two. True or false? You said true. You are correct. Matthew 27 and 50. I'm sorry. Number nine. The man in the parable of the man who had no wedding robe was crucified. The man in the parable of the man who had no wedding robe was crucified. True or false? If you said false, you are correct. You can find that answer in Matthew 22 and 12. Last one here. Nimrod was a shepherd. True or false? Nimrod was a shepherd. True or false? If you said false, you are correct. You can find that answer in Genesis 10 and 9. He was a mighty hunter. Genesis 10 and 9 lets us know that he was a hunter and not a shepherd. I hope you guys did good. That is the Bible trivia for today. Stay tuned. Keep it locked right here. We got so much more for you on the Praise Time Press. We'll be back.
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Thank you guys for tuning in with us again and hanging on with us, man, for this 5 o'clock hour. The 4 o'clock hour was awesome. Hope that you guys have been blessed and highly favored by the praise and worship, by all the songs from the 4 o'clock hour. But we've got so much more for you. We have the Revelation Rewind that's taking place during this 5 o'clock hour. Also, what I want to interject real quick is that tonight, you want to visit me in midweek service and Bible study, I will be at the church tonight at 7 p.m. As soon as I leave here, man, we are headed to the church. So you can join me at 996 Division Street tonight, 7 p.m. I would love to see your face in the place. All right. All right, as the Bible says in Matthew 6 and 33, to seek ye first the kingdom of heaven and his righteousness, and everything else shall be added unto you. This song right here is called Chasing After You on Your Power Gospel Radio, WQFX 98.7 FM. It's the Praise Time Press. My name's Elder G. I'm chasing after you.

And that was Chasing After You by William Murphy. Coming up next, this is Corinne Hawthorne. It's Won't He Do It on the Praise Time Press. Man, look here. Y'all got to turn your radios up for this. My name's Elder G.

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And if that's all you want is just for God to be glorified, I need you to honk your horns if you're in your car right now. That was Let It, Let Praises Rise by Miranda Curtis. Guys, it is 5:21. We have the Revelation Rewind coming up real soon, so keep your radio dials locked in for that. But coming up next, this is an oldie but goodie right here by your man Kirk Franklin, my Uncle Kirk. Kirk Franklin right here. This is called He's Able on your Power Gospel Radio, man. WQFX 98.7. It's the Praise Time Press. My name's Elder G.

0: And ladies and gentlemen, that was Donnie McClurkin. That one right there was called Speak to My Heart. All right, it's 5:36, 5:36 on the dot, so it's time for the Revelation Rewind.
1: Now it's time for the Revelation Rewind, where the Word of God comes alive.
0: All right, ladies and gentlemen, it's time for the Revelation Rewind. The Bible says the grass may wither, the flower it may fadeth, but guess what? The Word of God shall stand. A very familiar passage of Scripture that we're going to come from. Everybody knows this from Sunday school, Psalms 23. You know what Psalms 23 says? I hope you do. All right, here we go. Psalms 23, verse number 1. The Bible says it like this. The Lord is my shepherd. Yeah, y'all know it now. The Lord is my shepherd, I shall not want. He maketh me to lie down in green pastures. He leadeth me beside the still waters. He restoreth my soul. He leadeth me in the path of righteousness for his name's sake. We're going to stop right there. First of all, he restoreth my soul. If you know anything about your soul, there's a difference between your soul and your spirit. Your soul is your emotions, your feelings. As a matter of fact, Jesus said when he was in the Garden of Gethsemane, he said, my soul is exceedingly sorrowful unto death. It was Mary that said that my soul rejoiceth in the Lord. All right. So it's the expression of what's in your spirit. My soul, he said, he restoreth my soul. Now, your spirit man is what Jesus comes to save. God comes to save your spirit man. He wants your spirit man to be saved unto himself, right? But your soul is your expression of what's in your spirit. That's why it's important for you to make sure that your spirit stays pure so your soul can react in a righteous way. But watch this. He said, he restoreth my soul. Now, how does my soul begin to be restored? There is one thing you have to do and the place that you have to start in order for your soul to be restored, and that is the Lord must be your shepherd. What is a shepherd? A shepherd is one that watches over sheep. Sheep are dumb animals. Sheep need a shepherd. Sheep need to be led. Sheep need to be pushed. Sheep need to be encouraged. But the Lord has to be your shepherd. This is where we fall short a lot of times. And that is that we find ourselves feeling like we know more than who God has placed over us. The Bible says it like this. God says to obey them that have rule over you. But there's no way that God can be our shepherd or God can even trust us to be led by him when he sees that we are already disobedient to that which we see every day. I'm going to leave that right there. Let you unpack that. Kind of let that marinate, as Martin says. When you can't obey them that have rule over you in the natural, how are you going to obey them that have rule over you in the spirit? The Bible says it like this. How can you walk with the footmen? If you can't walk with the footmen, what are you going to do when the horsemen come? Right now, God is testing you in the season that you're in to see if you can obey them that you see. Because if you hate your brother that you see every day, how can you say that you love your heavenly father? If you can't forgive them that you see every day, how can you expect for God to forgive you? As a matter of fact, if you say the Lord's Prayer, you can say, our Father who art in heaven, hallowed be thy name, thy kingdom come, thy will be done in earth as it is in heaven. Give us this day our daily bread, and watch, and forgive us our trespasses as we forgive those who trespass against us. So forgive us how we forgive others. The question is, how do you forgive others? Because God, you're asking God, every time you say the Lord's Prayer, you're asking God to forgive me the way I forgive others. So how does my soul be restored? How can my emotions be restored? How can my hurt, my pain, how I view things, my preception, my perception of everything that's going on in my life, how can this be restored? If I see everything in the negative, how can it be restored? It can be restored by God first being your shepherd. The Bible says in Matthew 6:33, he said to seek ye first the kingdom of heaven and his righteousness. All right. Seek him first, because every sheep seeks after the shepherd first. Before he looks at anything else, he seeks after the shepherd. But many of us, we will seek after our feelings. We will seek after how we feel. We will seek after negativity. We will seek after who will agree with our dysfunction before we seek after the Lord. If you do that, he is not your shepherd. What is your shepherd? What are you being led by? You're being led by your flesh. Your flesh becomes your shepherd. How can my soul be restored? How can I be led in the path of righteousness? It starts with this. God has got to be my shepherd. Well, how does God become my shepherd? Jesus said it like this. He said, pray for them that hate you. Do good to them that hate you. He said, pray for them that despitefully use you. He said, love your enemy. Huh? If your enemy hunger, give him something to eat. If he's thirsty, give him something to drink. You know why he wants you to do that? Because later on down in Psalms 23, God wants to prepare a table for you. And he's going to do it in the presence of your enemies. But the question is, in order for you to have that table, he's got to first be your shepherd. He's got to first be your shepherd, because once he becomes your shepherd, then you will trust him to prepare that table in the presence of your enemies. Well, that's the Revelation Rewind for the day. Stay tuned. Keep it locked right here on Your Power Gospel Radio, WQFX. It's the Praise Time Press. My name's Elder G.
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It's been a wonderfully marvelous Thursday evening. 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If you have not yet given your life to Christ, what you doing, man? Today is the greatest time to do it. It's the best time to do it right now. All you got to do is say, Lord, I repent. Repentance is key. I repent of my sins. Come into my heart. Change me from the inside out. I want to live for you. I believe that if you want to do that and you believe that in your heart, you want to receive Jesus into your life, he'll change you forever. Get you into a Bible-believing church, and I believe that he will add value to your life and come into your life and change you from the crown of your head to the sole of your feet. He'll do it for you. Amen. All right, guys, I'm out of here. Peace and love. Y'all take it easy, man. I'm out.

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because he blessed the soul of a little boy in church a short while ago. As the preacher read the scriptures of how God can save and heal, he began to feel the spirit and the presence of God in his little soul. He couldn't explain what was happening to him. And all he knew that it was something warm and something wonderful. And after service, he walked up and gave the preacher his hand. And told him, through your message, my soul was really blessed today. Now later when he got home, still feeling good from the service, he told his mother, he said, "Mother, I'm so hungry. I'm so hungry right now." She said, "Son, come into the kitchen and I'll fix you a sandwich." She reached in the cabinet and took out the peanut.

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4: I want everybody to reach high as you can, and whatever it is you want, I want everybody in here to turn around three times and go to praising God like you're going crazy. Come on here and see what God says.